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1: Fight, thrill of the rage. 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
2: 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I wasn't supposed to be drinking anymore. I wasn't supposed to be smoking anymore. And here I am having a cigarette in my hand.

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1: 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Here we go.
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